Let's use the beat. Yeah. Yeah. Yeah. Yeah. Yeah. Yeah. Yeah. Yeah. It's right for you to the NCE. Gen X. Zenith. On the track. Nepal for three picks. Get our father's out. Stop, Zanale. Yeah. Bye, everyone.

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Pokina deo mito tia tim de bordan ma. Mero like a sita timi tim de like a rawan ma. Posta mero ka kaima gumla jamla right. Kostum kumi just orami sanga kela chenya try. 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